Now, day after day, we'll make the mundane a masterpiece. Oh my, my, oh my, my love. I take one look at you, you're taking me out.

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3: Partly cloudy tonight, 40% chance of showers and maybe a thunderstorm this evening, down to 10. Sunny Monday, reaching 18. Cloudy Tuesday, slight chance of showers and windy with a high of 21.
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1: Moose weather for Espanola.
5: Partly cloudy tonight, 40% chance of showers and maybe a thunderstorm this evening, down to 10. Sunny Monday, reaching 18. Cloudy Tuesday, slight chance of showers and windy with a high of 21.
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4: Moose weather for Espanola.
5: Partly cloudy tonight, 40% chance of showers, and maybe a thunderstorm this evening, down to 10. Sunny Monday, reaching 18. Cloudy Tuesday, slight chance of showers and windy with a high of 21.
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again. Later in the evening, child, I feel that like blowing my horn. I woke up this morning and find my little baby gone. 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

Frankie called Albert. 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

0: News, 99.3, Espanola's biggest variety. You can leave me behind. Trust me, I'll only hold you back. I'll be parked right here, waiting for you, while you let loose on the dance floor. Because as much as you hate to leave me for a night, I'd love to see you in the morning even more. Thanks for leaving me. Have a good time, buddy.
1: 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Impaired driving ends here. Mad Canada.
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Fighters, my hero, here on the Moose 99.3, Espanola's biggest variety. It is 8 degrees at 11 minutes after 6. Good morning. Welcome to Monday. Hope everybody had a good week of school. Yeah, I know. The full first week under your belt. Of course, there's all sorts of tryouts for all sorts of teams, and they're getting right into the action right away. So, you know, don't forget to check your bulletin boards at your schools. Big, huge shout out to everybody who came out to the farmers market last Thursday evening, and those who supported the barbecue in support of the Northern Ontario Families of Children with Cancer, hosted by Jerry and his friends, who did a marvelous job, and we'll find out what total was raised this Thursday. Yes, I'm so excited. I've got a little bit of sweeping to do, a little bit of cleaning to do in the office, but I think I have everything organized. I got to lug that beautiful new barbecue down here. It's still in the box with all the accessories. Jake's Adam over at Jake's Home Center has donated a beautiful, I'd say $700-$800 barbecue. Yeah. To the Radiothon. So for every $20 donation you make, so let's say you make $100, you would get one entry for every $20. So you get five entries and a chance to win this barbecue. And I got some beautiful second prizes as well, a beautiful handmade wooden bird nest. It's a bird box. It's absolutely gorgeous. A gentleman on the island who does not want to be named. He said, no, Roz, just donating it to your Radiothon. It's handmade. It's gorgeous, beautiful for a garden or for anybody who loves the outdoors. And I've got also some Espanola memorabilia, and we're going to have so much fun. Radiothon this Thursday!

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2: Clear skies, high of 17, UV index 5 or moderate, clear overnight, but increasing cloud near midnight, showers beginning before morning, winds gusty at times, low of 10. Tuesday, showers ending in the late of part of the day, then a chance of showers, gusty winds, high of 19. It is 8 degrees at 17 minutes after 6. My little guy, Lincoln, my youngest grandson, called in. It was sort of interesting because usually when I see that phone number on my phone, I figure it's Katrina, his mom, right? Well, yeah, the phone, I'm going, hello, how you doing, baby girl? And he goes, I'm not your baby girl. I'm your grandbaby. I'm like, oh, hello, Lincoln. And he said, very unusual for you to call like me. And he says, well, Mom won't let me get my own phone. And I'm like, yes, you're 7 years old. You don't need your own phone, but obviously you're calling me for an important reason. And he says, yes, Grandma. He says, I'm wondering if you would sponsor me for the Terry Fox Walk. I'm going to do the Terry Fox Walk. If everybody in my school donates a loonie, we're going to have $600. Isn't that awesome, Grandma? And I'm like, yes, that's absolutely awesome. And Grandma definitely will pledge for you for the Terry Fox Walk. Of course, Lincoln goes to school in Ottawa, but we have our own children here in Espanola North Shore Corridor. The Terry Fox Walk and Runs will be held on September 23rd. Espanola High School students are hoping to raise $5,000. That's their goal. And of course, other schools in the area are raising funds as well. So if they're out and about and they ask for a pledge, please donate the Terry Fox Run 2026.
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1: I'm Roslyn Russell. Prime Minister Mark Carney says Canada is turning our ambition into reality by working together on major projects, trade, and investments. He opened the inaugural Canada Investment Summit in Toronto, telling the audience of premiers, global investment, and business leaders that they're all acts of solidarity, proving together we can give ourselves far more than anyone can take away. They say Ontario is one of the provinces hardest hit by the U.S. tariffs, but it is well positioned for a recovery with a strengthening housing market and a more predictable trade landscape that should support renewed hiring in the coming years. Officials say the stagnant economic backdrop has also caused households to spend cautiously. They say GDP growth of 0.2% is forecast this year in Ontario. Carney reiterates we have what the world wants: energy, resources, talent, technology, and capital. But he also says the greatest strength Canadians have is something that can't be found on any balance sheet. That is trust. The Federation of Northern Ontario Municipalities say it's looking forward to working with the province's new and returning cabinet ministers. Premier Doug Ford shuffled his cabinet late last week. Portfolios changing hands include agriculture, infrastructure, labor, tourism, and more. One new post includes Associate Minister of Artificial Intelligence Adoption. There is no change in responsibilities for Northern MPPs Vic Fedeli, George Pipiri, and Greg Rickford. Phnom says it looks forward to working with several ministers on Northern priorities, including highway safety and four-laning, infrastructure, housing, policing costs, mental health and addictions, forestry, and more. Manitoulin OPP is actively trying to locate a wanted person after an arrest warrant was issued in connection with an assault investigation. Constable Berkeley Parisien says police are also concerned for the individual's well-being and are asking the public for help. She says the OPP is searching for Ryan Watson, 47, who was last seen in the Salter Backline area in Sabo Spanish Rivers Township on Sunday, August 16th. Parisien adds that Manitoulin and the OPP is engaged in the investigation and active search. Anyone with information is asked to call police. And clients and workers with Community Living Espanola and Manitoulin took part in one of their annual events, the Penny Run. According to the release, Brothers of the Blade hosted their annual Penny Run at Timber Lane Rustic Lodge in Mindanao on Manitoulin Island earlier this month. Nearly 40 of Community Living's clients took part in games, motorcycle rides, barbecue, and other activities. The bikers hold events throughout the year in their local chapters and donate the money raised to Community Living Espanola and Manitoulin Community Living, which benefits all programs.
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1: The Espanola Paper Kings kicked off the regular season with a loss. A vintage goaltenders duel in Northern Ontario Junior Hockey League regular season opening action on Friday evening saw Dalton Honstra turn aside every shot he faced in a 1-0 Sioux Eagles victory over the Espanola Paper Kings at the Espanola Regional Recreation Complex. Elsewhere, the Blind River Beavers had two back-to-back wins in overtime. The Blind River Beavers rebounded from an early three-tally deficit for a 4-3 win against the Elliott Lake Vikings at the Blind River Community Center Friday night. Then on Saturday, Caleb Walker goal in close tally a minute and a half into overtime lifted the Blind River Beavers to a narrow 5-4 victory over the Kirkland Lake Gold Miners. The Toronto Blue Jays' Vladimir Guerrero Jr. hit his first home run at the Rogers Centre this season as the Blue Jays thumped the Baltimore Orioles 8-1 yesterday to remain one game back of Cleveland for the final AL wildcard spot. And in the NFL late game yesterday, the New York Giants opened their season by beating the Dallas Cowboys 28-20.
0: Moose weather for Espanola.
1: Clear skies, high of 17, UV index 5 or moderate, clear overnight but increasing cloud near midnight, showers beginning before morning, winds gusty at times, low of 10. Tuesday, showers ending in the late of part of the day, then a chance of showers, gusty winds, high of 19. It's 8 degrees at 6:35. Good morning.
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2: Marty.

0: That's what makes you beautiful. Yes, I know. I'm sorry. I'm sorry I hurt your ears. Good morning. This is Roz, your morning host here on the Moose 99.3, Espanola's biggest variety. We're located at 90 Gray Street, and it's a cool 7 degrees. Temperature is dropping, actually, at our studios at 642. Yeah, it's a... I went to bed really early last night. I went to bed like 6:30, 7 o'clock, really. Like, I was just like, I was done. I had done so much work during the day, I just couldn't do it. And I thought, if I take a nap now, I'm going to be up all night, and then I'm not going to have enough sleep, and I'm not going to feel good for my morning show. So if I go to bed now and just sleep right through, I may be good. Well, I lasted till 4 o'clock. So anyway, I got up at 4, had a shower, fed the cats, took care of the dog, had a snack, made coffee, puttered around and enjoyed myself before I came to work. And then when I get to work, I forget to freaking input the news. It's like, you know when you have that muscle memory and the muscle memory fails? Yeah, that happens. So I'm back on track. It is Monday. I've always had lived by the idiom that Mondays you should be allowed one mistake before your day begins. And there you go. That's what happens. Anyway, hope you have a great Monday. I hope you're having a great morning. And let's get going with this.
1: In my class, there's 33 of us. What's it like? There's not enough of anything. The noise, the packed classroom make it feel overwhelming. And when I really need help, there's not enough to go around. I wish somebody would do something.
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3: The Moose, keeping you connected to the community. Here's a look at what's happening around town.
0: It's finally here. The 5th annual Heart of Gold Radiothon will be held this Thursday, September 17th from 6 a.m. to 2 p.m. at the Moose Studio at 90 Gray Street. Thank you to everyone who came out to support the barbecue for the Northern Ontario families of children with cancer last Thursday. We'll find out how much was raised at our Radiothon this Thursday at the studio. You are invited to drop in, have a cuppa, check out the studio, and if you would like to donate. For a minimum $20 donation, you get an entry into the draw for your own barbecue, donated by Jake's Home Center in Mindamoya. How cool is that? And that means every $20 donation, so if you put in $100, you get 5 entries. How cool is that? We've got lots of other gifts to give away. We've got some delicious cookies, compliments of Laura's Buns, and the ever-popular Tim Hortons coffee and Tim Biff's. Thank you to Al Martin and his staff at the Espanola Tim Hortons outlet. Thank you to everyone who supported the NOFCC this year. Look forward to seeing you this Thursday.
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2: Clear skies, high of 17, UV index 5 or moderate, clear overnight, but increasing cloud near midnight, showers beginning before morning, winds gusty at times, low of 10. Tuesday, showers ending in the late of part of the day, then a chance of showers, gusty winds, high of 19. It is 7 degrees at 6:54. 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
1: I'm Roslyn Russell. Prime Minister Mark Carney says Canada is turning our ambition into reality by working together on major projects, trade, and investments. He opened the inaugural Canada Investment Summit in Toronto, telling the audience of premiers, global investment, and business leaders that they're all acts of solidarity, proving together we can give ourselves far more than anyone can take away. They say Ontario is one of the provinces hardest hit by the U.S. tariffs, but it is well positioned for a recovery with a strengthening housing market and a more predictable trade landscape that should support renewed hiring in the coming years. Officials say the stagnant economic backdrop has also caused households to spend cautiously. They say GDP growth of 0.2% is forecast this year in Ontario. Carney reiterates we have what the world wants: energy, resources, talent, technology, and capital. But he also says the greatest strength Canadians have is something that can't be found on any balance sheet. That is trust. The Federation of Northern Ontario Municipalities say it's looking forward to working with the province's new and returning cabinet ministers. Premier Doug Ford shuffled his cabinet late last week. Portfolios changing hands include agriculture, infrastructure, labor, tourism, and more. One new post includes Associate Minister of Artificial Intelligence Adoption. There is no change in responsibilities for Northern MPPs Vic Fedeli, George Pipiri, and Greg Rickford. Phnom says it looks forward to working with several ministers on Northern priorities, including highway safety and four-laning, infrastructure, housing, policing costs, mental health and addictions, forestry, and more. Manitoulin OPP is actively trying to locate a wanted person after an arrest warrant was issued in connection with an assault investigation. Constable Berkeley Parisien says police are also concerned for the individual's well-being and are asking the public for help. She says the

0: Month, nearly 40 of Community Living's clients took part in games, motorcycle rides, barbecue, and other activities. The bikers hold events throughout the year in their local chapters and donate the money raised to Community Living Espanola and Manitoulin Community Living, which benefits all programs.
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0: The Espanola Paper Kings kicked off the regular season with a loss. A vintage goaltenders duel in Northern Ontario Junior Hockey League regular season opening action on Friday evening saw Dalton Honstra turn aside every shot he faced in a 1-0 Sioux Eagles victory over the Espanola Paper Kings at the Espanola Regional Recreation Complex. Elsewhere, the Blind River Beavers had two back-to-back wins in overtime. The Blind River Beavers rebounded from an early three-tally deficit for a 4-3 win against the Elliott Lake Vikings at the Blind River Community Center Friday night. Then on Saturday, Caleb Walker goal in close tally a minute and a half into overtime lifted the Blind River Beavers to a narrow 5-4 victory over the Kirkland Lake Gold Miners. The Toronto Blue Jays' Vladimir Guerrero Jr. hit his first home run at the Rogers Centre this season as the Blue Jays thumped the Baltimore Orioles 8-1 yesterday to remain one game back of Cleveland for the final AL wildcard spot. And in the NFL late game yesterday, the New York Giants opened their season by beating the Dallas Cowboys 28-20.
1: Loose weather for Espanola.
0: Clear skies, high of 17, UV index 5 or moderate, clear overnight, but increasing cloud near midnight, showers beginning before morning, winds gusty at times, low of 10. Tuesday, showers ending in the late of part of the day, then a chance of showers, gusty winds, high of 19. It is 7 degrees at 5 minutes after 7. 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
2: Hey, what do you say? 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Good. Let's get to it. Congratulations to last week's winner of the Moose Weekly Prize Pack, Jennifer Crawford. She has won herself an awesome Moose Weekly Prize Pack valued over $150. Is it your turn this week? 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You listen, I ask you a question. You text your answer to 705-869-6999, and you can win. It's that simple. Last Friday's question is, what is a baby goat called? The answer is, a baby goat is called a kid. A young female is a doling, and a young male a buckling. But the big answer is a kid. And baby goats are so cute. So the rules, text only. Winner announced on Roz's Monday morning show. Judge's decision is final. Pick up only. Here's today's question. Listen up. Is human blood blue? Is human blood blue? Text your answer, 705-869-6999. And good luck.

0: to play games? Well, come on and join us for Impossible Trivia Challenge. Yes, just ask Jennifer Crawford. She was our winner of the Moose Weekly Prize Pack for last week. It's so easy to play. How do you play Impossible Trivia Text Challenge? Well, you listen. I'm going to ask you a question. 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Judge's decision is final. Pick up only. So, like, for example, yesterday's question or last Friday's question was, what is a baby goat called? The answer is a kid. Hello? How simple can you get? That's as simple as it gets. Text line 705-869-6999. Today's question, is blood really blue? Is blood really blue? Text your answer to 705-869-6999 to win.
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0: Clear skies, high of 17, UV index 5 or moderate, clear overnight, but increasing cloud near midnight, showers beginning before morning, winds gusty at times, low of 10. Tuesday, showers ending in the late of part of the day, then a chance of showers, gusty winds, high of 19.
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1: I'm Roslyn Russell. Prime Minister Mark Carney says Canada is turning our ambition into reality by working together on major projects, trade, and investments. He opened the inaugural Canada Investment Summit in Toronto, telling the audience of premiers, global investment, and business leaders that they're all acts of solidarity, proving together we can give ourselves far more than anyone can take away. They say Ontario is one of the provinces hardest hit by the U.S. tariffs, but it is well positioned for a recovery with a strengthening housing market and a more predictable trade landscape that should support renewed hiring in the coming years. Officials say the stagnant economic backdrop has also caused households to spend cautiously. They say GDP growth of 0.2% is forecast this year in Ontario. Carney reiterates we have what the world wants: energy, resources, talent, technology, and capital. But he also says the greatest strength Canadians have is something that can't be found on any balance sheet. That is trust. The Federation of Northern Ontario Municipalities say it's looking forward to working with the province's new and returning cabinet ministers. Premier Doug Ford shuffled his cabinet late last week. Portfolios changing hands include agriculture, infrastructure, labor, tourism, and more. One new post includes Associate Minister of Artificial Intelligence Adoption. There is no change in responsibilities for Northern MPPs Vic Fedeli, George Pipiri, and Greg Rickford. Phnom says it looks forward to working with several ministers on Northern priorities, including highway safety and four-laning, infrastructure, housing, policing costs, mental health and addictions, forestry, and more. Manitoulin OPP is actively trying to locate a wanted person after an arrest warrant was issued in connection with an assault investigation. Constable Berkeley Parisien says police are also concerned for the individual's well-being and are asking the public for help. She says the OPP is searching for Ryan Watson, 47, who was last seen in the Salter Backline area in Sable Spanish Rivers Township on Sunday, August 16th. Parisien adds that Manitoulin, the OPP, is engaged in the investigation and active search. Anyone with information is asked to call police. And clients and workers with Community Living Espanola and Manitoulin took part in one of their annual events, the Penny Run. According to the release, Brothers of the Blade hosted their annual Penny Run at Timber Lane Rustic Lodge in Mindanao, Manitoulin Island, earlier this month. Nearly 40 of Community Living's clients took part in games, motorcycle rides, barbecue, and other activities. The bikers hold events throughout the year in their local chapters and donate the money raised to Community Living Espanola and Manitoulin Community Living, which benefits all programs.
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1: The Espanola Paper Kings kicked off the regular season with a loss. A vintage goaltenders duel in Northern Ontario Junior Hockey League regular season opening action on Friday evening saw Dalton Honstra turn aside every shot he faced in a 1-0 Sioux Eagles victory over the Espanola Paper Kings at the Espanola Regional Recreation Complex. Elsewhere, the Blind River Beavers had two back-to-back wins in overtime. The Blind River Beavers rebounded from an early three-tally deficit for a 4-3 win against the Elliott Lake Vikings at the Blind River Community Center Friday night. Then on Saturday, Caleb Walker goal in close tally a minute and a half into overtime lifted the Blind River Beavers to a narrow 5-4 victory over the Kirkland Lake Gold Miners. The Toronto Blue Jays' Vladimir Guerrero Jr. hit his first home run at the Rogers Centre this season as the Blue Jays thumped the Baltimore Orioles 8-1 yesterday to remain one game back of Cleveland for the final AL wildcard spot. And in the NFL late game yesterday, the New York Giants opened their season by beating the Dallas Cowboys 28-20.
0: Moose weather for Espanola.
1: Clear skies, high of 17, UV index 5 or moderate, clear overnight but increasing cloud near midnight, showers beginning before morning, winds gusty at times, low of 10. Tuesday, showers ending in the late of part of the day, then a chance of showers, gusty winds, high of 19.
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0: This isn't happening until October, but tickets are going fast. What is it? 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

0: It's finally here. The 5th annual Heart of Gold Radiothon will be held this Thursday, September 17th from 6 a.m. to 2 p.m. at the Moose Studio at 90 Gray Street. Thank you to everyone who came out to support the barbecue for the Northern Ontario Families of Children with Cancer last Thursday. We'll find out how much was raised at our Radiothon this Thursday at the studio. You are invited to drop in, have a cuppa, check out the studio, and if you would like to donate. For a minimum $20 donation, you get an entry into the draw for your own barbecue donated by Jake's Home Center in Mindamoya. How cool is that? And that means every $20 donation, so if you put in $100, you get 5 entries. How cool is that? We've got lots of other gifts to give away. We've got some delicious cookies, compliments of Laura's Buns, and the ever-popular Tim Hortons Coffee and Timbits. Thank you to Al Martin and his staff at the Espanola Tim Hortons outlet. Thank you to everyone who supported the NOFCC this year. Look forward to seeing you this Thursday.
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3: Moose weather for Espanola.
0: Clear skies, high of 17, UV index 5 or moderate, clear overnight, but increasing cloud near midnight, showers beginning before morning, winds gusty at times, low of 10. Tuesday, showers ending in the late of part of the day, then a chance of showers, gusty winds, high of 19.
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1: I'm Roslyn Russell. Prime Minister Mark Carney says Canada is turning our ambition into reality by working together on major projects, trade, and investments. He opened the inaugural Canada Investment Summit in Toronto, telling the audience of premiers, global investment, and business leaders that they're all acts of solidarity, proving together we can give ourselves far more than anyone can take away. They say Ontario is one of the provinces hardest hit by the U.S. tariffs, but it is well positioned for a recovery with a strengthening housing market and a more predictable trade landscape that should support renewed hiring in the coming years. Officials say the stagnant economic backdrop has also caused households to spend cautiously. They say GDP growth of 0.2% is forecast this year in Ontario.

0: includes Associate Minister of Artificial Intelligence Adoption. There is no change in responsibilities for Northern MPPs Vic Fedeli, George Pipiri, and Greg Rickford. Phnom says it looks forward to working with several ministers on Northern priorities, including highway safety and four-laning, infrastructure, housing, policing costs, mental health and addictions, forestry, and more. Manitoulin OPP is actively trying to locate a wanted person after an arrest warrant was issued in connection with an assault investigation. Constable Berkeley Parisien says police are also concerned for the individual's well-being and are asking the public for help. She says the OPP is searching for Ryan Watson, 47, who was last seen in the Salter Backline area in Sabo Spanish Rivers Township on Sunday, August 16th. Parisien adds that Manitoulin and the OPP is engaged in the investigation and active search. Anyone with information is asked to call police. And clients and workers with Community Living Espanola and Manitoulin took part in one of their annual events, the Penny Run. According to the release, Brothers of the Blade hosted their annual Penny Run at Timber Lane Rustic Lodge in Mindanao on Manitoulin Island earlier this month. Nearly 40 of Community Living's clients took part in games, motorcycle rides, barbecue, and other activities. The bikers hold events throughout the year in their local chapters and donate the money raised to Community Living Espanola and Manitoulin Community Living, which benefits all programs.
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0: The Espanola Paper Kings kicked off the regular season with a loss. A vintage goaltenders duel in Northern Ontario Junior Hockey League regular season opening action on Friday evening saw Dalton Honstra turn aside every shot he faced in a 1-0 Sioux Eagles victory over the Espanola Paper Kings at the Espanola Regional Recreation Complex. Elsewhere, the Blind River Beavers had two back-to-back wins in overtime. The Blind River Beavers rebounded from an early three-tally deficit for a 4-3 win against the Elliott Lake Vikings at the Blind River Community Center Friday night. Then on Saturday, Caleb Walker goal in close tally, a minute and a half into overtime, lifted the Blind River Beavers to a narrow 5-4 victory over the Kirkland Lake Gold Miners. The Toronto Blue Jays' Vladimir Guerrero Jr. hit his first home run at the Rogers Centre this season as the Blue Jays thumped the Baltimore Orioles 8-1 yesterday to remain one game back of Cleveland for the final AL wildcard spot. And in the NFL late game yesterday, the New York Giants opened their season by beating the Dallas Cowboys 28-20.
1: Loose weather for Espanola.
0: Clear skies, high of 17, UV index 5 or moderate, clear overnight but increasing cloud near midnight, showers beginning before morning, winds gusty at times, low of 10. Tuesday, showers ending in the late of part of the day, then a chance of showers, gusty winds, high of 19.
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1: The Espanola High School is off and running for this year's Terry Fox Walk, setting a goal of $5,000 to support the Terry Fox Foundation and cancer research. Students will gather pledges in support of the annual fundraiser, with the walk slated for Wednesday, September 23rd. Other local schools will also host their own walks in support of the foundation. Terry Fox, of course, is a Canadian icon who attempted to run across Canada to raise money for cancer research after losing part of his leg to the disease. He dipped his artificial leg in the Atlantic Ocean on April 12, 1980, but was forced to stop by lung cancer on September 1, 1980, after having run 5,373 kilometers. Before his death, Fox had achieved his goal of $1 from every Canadian. Are you ready to donate that loony? If a student shows up at your door in support of Terry Fox Run, please be generous.
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1: Clear skies, high of 17, UV index 5 or moderate, clear overnight, but increasing cloud near midnight, showers beginning before morning, winds gusty at times, low of 10. Tuesday, showers ending in the late of part of the day, then a chance of showers, gusty winds, high of 19.

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1: I'm Roslyn Russell. Prime Minister Mark Carney says Canada is turning our ambition into reality by working together on major projects, trade, and investments. He opened the inaugural Canada Investment Summit in Toronto, telling the audience of premiers, global investment, and business leaders that they're all acts of solidarity, proving together we can give ourselves far more than anyone can take away. They say Ontario is one of the provinces hardest hit by the U.S. tariffs, but it is well positioned for a recovery with a strengthening housing market and a more predictable trade landscape that should support renewed hiring in the coming years. Officials say the stagnant economic backdrop has also caused households to spend cautiously. They say GDP growth of 0.2% is forecast this year in Ontario. Carney reiterates we have what the world wants: energy, resources, talent, technology, and capital. But he also says the greatest strength Canadians have is something that can't be found on any balance sheet. That is trust. The Federation of Northern Ontario Municipalities say it's looking forward to working with the province's new and returning cabinet ministers. Premier Doug Ford shuffled his cabinet late last week. Portfolios changing hands include agriculture, infrastructure, labor, tourism, and more. One new post includes Associate Minister of Artificial Intelligence Adoption. There is no change in responsibilities for Northern MPPs Vic Fedeli, George Pipiri, and Greg Rickford. Phnom says it looks forward to working with several ministers on Northern priorities, including highway safety and four-laning, infrastructure, housing, policing costs, mental health and addictions, forestry, and more. Manitoulin OPP is actively trying to locate a wanted person after an arrest warrant was issued in connection with an assault investigation. Constable Berkeley Parisien says police are also concerned for the individual's well-being and are asking the public for help. She says the OPP is searching for Ryan Watson, 47, who was last seen in the Salter Backline area in Sable Spanish Rivers Township on Sunday, August 16th. Parisien adds that Manitoulin and the OPP is engaged in the investigation and active search. Anyone with information is asked to call police. And clients and workers with Community Living Espanola and Manitoulin took part in one of their annual events, the Penny Run. According to the release, Brothers of the Blade hosted their annual Penny Run at Timber Lane Rustic Lodge in Mindanao on Manitoulin Island earlier this month. Nearly 40 of Community Living's clients took part in games, motorcycle rides, barbecue, and other activities. The bikers hold events throughout the year in their local chapters and donate the money raised to Community Living Espanola and Manitoulin Community Living, which benefits all programs.
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1: The Espanola Paper Kings kicked off the regular season with a loss. A vintage goaltenders duel in Northern Ontario Junior Hockey League regular season opening action on Friday evening saw Dalton Honstra turn aside every shot he faced in a 1-0 Sioux Eagles victory over the Espanola Paper Kings at the Espanola Regional Recreation Complex. Elsewhere, the Blind River Beavers had two back-to-back wins in overtime. The Blind River Beavers rebounded from an early three-tally deficit for a 4-3 win against the Elliott Lake Vikings at the Blind River Community Center Friday night. Then on Saturday, Caleb Walker goal in close tally a minute and a half into overtime lifted the Blind River Beavers to a narrow 5-4 victory over the Kirkland Lake Gold Miners. The Toronto Blue Jays' Vladimir Guerrero Jr. hit his first home run at the Rogers Centre this season as the Blue Jays thumped the Baltimore Orioles 8-1 yesterday to remain one game back of Cleveland for the final AL wildcard spot. And in the NFL late game yesterday, the New York Giants opened their season by beating the Dallas Cowboys 28-20.
0: Moose weather for Espanola.
1: Clear skies, high of 17, UV index 5 or moderate, clear overnight but increasing cloud near midnight, showers beginning before morning, winds gusty at times, low of 10. Tuesday, showers ending in the late of part of the day, then a chance of showers, gusty winds, high of 19.
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0: Interested in the election? Well, the All Candidates Night has been set. All Candidates Night will be held in Espanola for the Espanola candidates on Thursday, October 1st from 7 to 9 p.m. It'll be hosted by the Royal Canadian Legion Espanola Branch 39 and moderated by David Gallant. The public is invited to bring out their questions and find out the answers at the All Candidates Night 2026, Thursday, October 1st, 7 to 9 p.m. at the Legion.
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0: It's finally here. The 5th annual Heart of Gold Radiothon will be held this Thursday, September 17th from 6 a.m. to 2 p.m. at the Moose Studio at 90 Gray Street. Thank you to everyone who came out to support the barbecue for the Northern Ontario Families of Children with Cancer last Thursday. We'll find out how much was raised at our Radiothon this Thursday at the studio. You are invited to drop in, have a cuppa, check out the studio, and if you would like to donate. For a minimum $20 donation, you get an entry into the draw for your own barbecue donated by Jake's Home Center in Mindamoya. How cool is that? And that means every $20 donation, so if you put in $100, you get 5 entries. How cool is that? We've got lots of other gifts to give away. We've got some delicious cookies, compliments of Laura's Buns, and the ever-popular Tim Hortons Coffee and Timbits. Thank you to Al Martin and his staff at the Espanola Tim Hortons outlet. Thank you to everyone who supported the NOFCC this year. Look forward to seeing you this Thursday.
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2: Moose weather for Espanola.
0: Clear skies, high of 17, UV index 5 or moderate, clear overnight, but increasing cloud near midnight, showers beginning before morning, winds gusty at times, low of 10. Tuesday, showers ending in the late of part of the day, then a chance of showers, gusty winds, high of 19.
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1: I'm Roslyn Russell. Prime Minister Mark Carney says Canada is turning our ambition into reality by working together on major projects, trade, and investments. He opened the inaugural Canada Investment Summit in Toronto, telling the audience of premiers, global investment, and business leaders that they're all acts of solidarity, proving together we can give ourselves far more than anyone can take away. They say Ontario is one of the provinces hardest hit by the U.S. tariffs, but it is well positioned for a recovery with a strengthening housing market and a more predictable trade landscape that should support renewed hiring in the coming years. Officials say the stagnant economic backdrop has also caused households to spend cautiously. They say GDP growth of 0.2% is forecast this year in Ontario. Carney reiterates we have what the world wants: energy, resources, talent, technology, and capital. But he also says the greatest strength Canadians have is something that can't be found on any balance sheet,

0: forward to working with several ministers on northern priorities, including highway safety and four-laning, infrastructure, housing, policing costs, mental health and addictions, forestry, and more. Manitoulin OPP is actively trying to locate a wanted person after an arrest warrant was issued in connection with an assault investigation. Constable Berkeley Parisien says police are also concerned for the individual's well-being and are asking the public for help. She says the OPP is searching for Ryan Watson, 47, who was last seen in the Salter Backline area in Sable Spanish Rivers Township on Sunday, August 16th. Parisien adds that Manitoulin, the OPP, is engaged in the investigation and active search. Anyone with information is asked to call police. And clients and workers with Community Living Espanola and Manitoulin took part in one of their annual events, the Penny Run. According to the release, Brothers of the Blade hosted their annual Penny Run at Timber Lane Rustic Lodge in Mindanao on Manitoulin Island earlier this month. Nearly 40 of Community Living's clients took part in games, motorcycle rides, barbecue, and other activities. The bikers hold events throughout the year in their local chapters and donate the money raised to Community Living Espanola and Manitoulin Community Living, which benefits all programs.
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0: The Espanola Paper Kings kicked off the regular season with a loss. A vintage goaltenders duel in Northern Ontario Junior Hockey League regular season opening action on Friday evening saw Dalton Honstra turn aside every shot he faced in a 1-0 Sioux Eagles victory over the Espanola Paper Kings at the Espanola Regional Recreation Complex. Elsewhere, the Blind River Beavers had two back-to-back wins in overtime. The Blind River Beavers rebounded from an early three-tally deficit for a 4-3 win against the Elliott Lake Vikings at the Blind River Community Center Friday night. Then on Saturday, Caleb Walker goal in close tally a minute and a half into overtime lifted the Blind River Beavers to a narrow 5-4 victory over the Kirkland Lake Gold Miners. The Toronto Blue Jays' Vladimir Guerrero Jr. hit his first home run at the Rogers Centre this season as the Blue Jays thumped the Baltimore Orioles 8-1 yesterday to remain one game back of Cleveland for the final AL wildcard spot. And in the NFL late game yesterday, the New York Giants opened their season by beating the Dallas Cowboys 28-20.
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0: Clear skies, high of 17, UV index 5 or moderate, clear overnight but increasing cloud near midnight, showers beginning before morning, winds gusty at times, low of 10. Tuesday, showers ending in the late of part of the day, then a chance of showers, gusty winds, high of 19.
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0: The Espanola High School is off and running for this year's Terry Fox Walk, setting a goal of $5,000 to support the Terry Fox Foundation and cancer research. Students will gather pledges in support of the annual fundraiser, with the walk slated for Wednesday, September 23rd. Other local schools will also host their own walks in support of the foundation. Terry Fox, of course, is a Canadian icon who attempted to run across Canada to raise money for cancer research after losing part of his leg to the disease. He dipped his artificial leg in the Atlantic Ocean on April 12, 1980, but was forced to stop by lung cancer on September 1, 1980, after having run 5,373 kilometers. Before his death, Fox had achieved his goal of $1 from every Canadian. Are you ready to donate that loonie? If a student shows up at your door in support of Terry Fox Run, please be generous.
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2: Loose weather for Espanola.
0: Clear skies, high of 17, UV index 5 or moderate, clear overnight but increasing cloud near midnight, showers beginning before morning, winds gusty at times, low of 10. Tuesday, showers ending in the late of part of the day, then a chance of showers. Gusty winds, high of 19.
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0: The Espanola Little Theater is holding their annual general meeting later this month. You don't have to be an actor to be involved with Espanola Theater. If you like to make sets, if you like to paint, if you like to design, if you like to share your ideas for choreography and or production, you can definitely be a member of the Espanola Little Theater. So their annual general meeting is set for September 23rd at 7 p.m. at A.B. Ellis Public School. They'd love to see some new faces. Come hear what's happening, share your ideas, and help shape the future of theater. You don't have to be an actor to be involved. Bring a friend, bring your ideas, be part of the theater community. Again, September 23rd, 7 p.m., A.B. Ellis Public School, ELT AGM. They're looking forward to seeing you.
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0: is heating up. That's right. Another week away and we'll be officially into fall. But of course, we've got 1 week of school under our belt and people are starting to organize their fall events. Congratulations to the Lee Valley Hall for having such an excellent turnout this past Saturday for your monthly jam. They're one of those who Moose fans who just loves to be with the Moose and always shares their information with us. If you've got Espinola Little Theater, they got their AGM next week. Well, you know what? How do we get the word out? 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
0: Clear skies, high of 17, UV index 5 or moderate, clear overnight but increasing cloud near midnight, showers beginning before morning, winds gusty at times, low of 10. Tuesday, showers ending in the late of part of the day, then a chance of showers, gusty winds, high of 19.
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3: Loose weather for Espanola.
4: Clear skies, high of 17, UV index 5 or moderate, clear overnight, but increasing cloud near midnight, showers beginning before morning, winds gusty at times, low of 10. Tuesday, showers ending in the late of part of the day, then a chance of showers, gusty winds, high of 19.
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0: Moose weather for Espanola.
6: Clear skies, high of 17, UV index 5 or moderate, clear overnight, but increasing cloud near midnight, showers beginning before morning, winds gusty at times, low of 10. Tuesday, showers ending in the late of part of the day, then a chance of showers, gusty winds, high of 19.
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7: Clear skies, high of 17, UV index 5 or moderate, clear overnight, but increasing cloud near midnight, showers beginning before morning, winds gusty at times, low of 10. Tuesday, showers ending in the late of part of the day, then a chance of showers, gusty winds, high of 19.
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6: The Moose, keeping you connected to the community. 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
7: It's finally here. The 5th annual Heart of Gold Radiothon will be held this Thursday, September 17th from 6 a.m. to 2 p.m. at the Moose Studio at 90 Grain Street. Thank you to everyone who came out to support the barbecue for the Northern Ontario families of children with cancer last Thursday. We'll find out how much was raised at our radiothon this Thursday at the studio. 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How cool is that? We've got lots of other gifts to give away. We've got some delicious cookies, compliments of Laura's Buns, and the ever-popular Tim Hortons Coffee and Tim Bibbs. Thank you to Al Martin and his staff at the Espanola Tim Hortons outlet. Thank you to everyone who supported the NOFCC this year. Look forward to seeing you this Thursday.
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2: Clear skies, high of 17, UV index 5 or moderate, clear overnight but increasing cloud near midnight, showers beginning before morning, winds gusty at times, low of 10. Tuesday, showers ending in the late of part of the day, then a chance of showers, gusty winds, high of 19.
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1: I'm Rosalind Russell. Prime Minister Mark Carney says Canada is turning our ambition into reality by working together on major projects, trade, and investments. He opened the inaugural Canada Investment Summit in Toronto, telling the audience of premiers, global investment, and business leaders that they're all acts of solidarity, proving together we can give ourselves far more than anyone can take away. They say Ontario is one of the provinces hardest hit by the U.S. tariffs, but it is well positioned for a recovery with a strengthening housing market and a more predictable trade landscape that should support renewed hiring in the coming years. Officials say the stagnant economic backdrop has also caused households to spend cautiously. They say GDP growth of 0.2% is forecast this year in Ontario. Carney reiterates we have what the world wants: energy, resources, talent, technology, and capital. But he also says the greatest strength Canadians have is something that can't be found on any balance sheet. That is trust. The Federation of Northern Ontario Municipalities say it's looking forward to working with the province's new and returning cabinet ministers. Premier Doug Ford shuffled his cabinet late last week. Portfolios changing hands include agriculture, infrastructure, labor, tourism, and more. One new post includes Associate Minister of Artificial Intelligence Adoption. There is no change in responsibilities for Northern MPPs Vic Fedeli, George Pipiri, and Greg Rickford. Phnom says it looks forward to working with several ministers on Northern priorities, including highway safety and four-laning, infrastructure, housing, policing costs, mental health and addictions, forestry, and more. Manitoulin OPP is actively trying to locate a wanted person after an arrest warrant was issued in connection with an assault investigation. Constable Berkeley Parisien says police are also concerned for the individual's well-being and are asking the public for help. She says the OPP is searching for Ryan Watson, 47, who was last seen in the Salter Backline area in Sable Spanish Rivers Township on Sunday, August 16th. Parisien adds that Manitoulin and the OPP is engaged in the investigation and active search. Anyone with information is asked to call police. And clients and workers with Community Living Espanola and Manitoulin took part in one of their annual events, the Penny Run. According to the release, Brothers of the Blade hosted their annual Penny Run at Timber Lane Rustic Lodge in Mindanao, Manitoulin Island, earlier this month. Nearly 40 of Community Living's clients took part in games, motorcycle rides, barbecue, and other activities. The bikers hold events throughout the year in their local chapters and donate the money raised to Community Living Espanola and Manitoulin Community Living, which benefits all programs.
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1: The Espanola Paper Kings kicked off the regular season with a loss. A vintage goaltenders duel in Northern Ontario Junior Hockey League regular season opening action on Friday evening saw Dalton Honstra turn aside every shot he faced in a 1-0 Sioux Eagles victory over the Espanola Paper Kings at the Espanola Regional Recreation Complex. Elsewhere, the Blind River Beavers had two back-to-back wins in overtime. The Blind River Beavers rebounded from an early three-tally deficit for a 4-3 win against the Elliott Lake Vikings at the Blind River Community Center Friday night. Then on Saturday, Caleb Walker goal in close tally a minute and a half into overtime lifted the Blind River Beavers to a narrow 5-4 victory over the Kirkland Lake Gold Miners. The Toronto Blue Jays' Vladimir Guerrero Jr. hit his first home run at the Rogers Centre this season as the Blue Jays thumped the Baltimore Orioles 8-1 yesterday to remain one game back of Cleveland for the final AL wildcard spot. And in the NFL late game yesterday, the New York Giants opened their season by beating the Dallas Cowboys 28-20.
0: Moose weather for Espanola.
1: Clear skies, high of 17, UV index 5 or moderate, clear overnight but increasing cloud near midnight, showers beginning before morning, winds gusty at times, low of 10. Tuesday, showers ending in the late of part of the day, then a chance of showers, gusty winds, high of 19.
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0: Moose weather for Espanola.
2: Clear skies, high of 17, UV index 5 or moderate, clear overnight, but increasing cloud near midnight, showers beginning before morning, winds gusty at times, low of 10. Tuesday, showers ending in the late of part of the day, then a chance of showers, gusty winds, high of 19.
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5: Clear skies, high of 17, UV index 5 or moderate, clear overnight, but increasing cloud near midnight, showers beginning before morning, winds gusty at times, low of 10. Tuesday, showers ending in the late of part of the day, then a chance of showers, gusty winds, high of 19.
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6: Clear skies, high of 17, UV index 5 or moderate, clear overnight, but increasing cloud near midnight, showers beginning before morning, winds gusty at times, low of 10. Tuesday, showers ending in the late of part of the day, then a chance of showers, gusty winds, high of 19.
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4: 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Those tickets are going fast, and they are going to top off the night with all these wonderful prizes and this wonderful dinner with music by DJ Ryan Mack. 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
6: Clear skies, high of 17, UV index 5 or moderate, clear overnight, but increasing cloud near midnight, showers beginning before morning, winds gusty at times, low of 10. Tuesday, showers ending in the late of part of the day, then a chance of showers, gusty winds, high of 19.
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0: 99.3 Moose FM. And what a great show we're in for this Friday over at the Moose Lodge in Elliott Lake. They'll be doing a tribute to the heroes of rock and roll like Elvis, Johnny Cash, Buddy Holly, Frankie Valli, and Roy Orbison. And Railroad Steel will be opening the show, getting things going. It's at 8 p.m. this Friday over at the Moose Lodge in Elliott Lake. 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And to get some tickets, head online to eventbrite.ca.
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3: Clear skies, high of 17, UV index 5 or moderate, clear overnight but increasing cloud near midnight, showers beginning before morning, winds gusty at times, low of 10. Tuesday, showers ending in the late of part of the day, then a chance of showers, gusty winds, high of 19.
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0: Kings of Leon on 99.3 Moose FM, Espanola's biggest variety. I just saw this post over on the Rainbow Country Recreation and Development Association's Facebook page. They're saying there's still a few vendor spots available for crafters and artisans at the LaCloche Makers Market and Craft Show. So if you're interested in being a vendor, you could call Heather at 705-626-4323. And this is the LaCloche Makers Market and Craft Sale coming up Saturday, October 3rd from 9 a.m. to 3 p.m. at the Whitefish Falls Community Center. And whether you want to be a vendor there or just go check it out, it's going to be a great show. They got the Angry Owl Smithy doing some live forge demonstrations there. And they'll also have an on-site lunch cafe with food prepared by the Church Mouse Cafe. Again, that's coming up October 3rd at the Whitefish Falls Community Center. And if you're interested in being a vendor, either contact them on Facebook or call Heather at 705-626-4323.
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4: Clear skies, high of 17, UV index 5 or moderate, clear overnight, but increasing cloud near midnight, showers beginning before morning, winds gusty at times, low of 10. Tuesday, showers ending in the late of part of the day, then a chance of showers, gusty winds, high of 19.
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When I walk on by, girls be looking like Debbie Fly. I pick to the beat, walking down the street in my new The Freak, yeah. This is how I roll, animal print pants out control. It's Red Bull with the

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The Boos. 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The biggest variety now.

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And this is definitely not the most appealing snack they've ever come out with, but I guess scientists have actually developed a cookie made out of plastic waste. So I think I'll probably take a pass on these ones, but they're called U-Bites, and reading about them,

0: says this experimental treat, they're designed to turn plastic and agricultural waste into edible ingredients using heat, pressure, water, and specially engineered yeast. And the yeast can produce proteins, fats, vitamins, flavors, and even vanilla-like compounds. So this is something that was developed through NASA's Deep Space Food Challenge, and they figure it could eventually provide food in extreme environments like deserts, submarines, or even on Mars. I wouldn't expect to find these at your local bakery yet, though, but the good news, they're sustainable. The bad news would be, I guess, your next cookie might need a warning label.
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0: Moose weather for Espanola.
2: Clear skies, high of 17, UV index 5 or moderate, clear overnight but increasing cloud near midnight, showers beginning before morning, winds gusty at times, low of 10. Tuesday, showers ending in the late of part of the day, then a chance of showers, gusty winds, high of 19.
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5: It's finally here. The 5th annual Heart of Gold Radiothon will be held this Thursday, September 17th from 6 a.m. to 2 p.m. at the Moose Studio at 90 Grain Street. Thank you to everyone who came out to support the barbecue for the Northern Ontario Families of Children with Cancer last Thursday. We'll find out how much was raised at our radiothon this Thursday at the studio. You are invited to drop in, have a cuppa, check out the studio, and if you would like to donate. 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How cool is that? And that means every $20 donation, so if you put in $100, you get 5 entries. How cool is that? We've got lots of other gifts to give away. We've got some delicious cookies, compliments of Laura's Buns, and the ever-popular Tim Hortons Coffee and Tim Bibbs. Thank you to Al Martin and his staff at the Espanola Tim Hortons outlet. Thank you to everyone who supported the NOFCC this year. Look forward to seeing you this Thursday.
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0: Uncle Cracker's version of Dobie Gray's Drift Away on 99.3 Moose FM. And for the other picky eaters out there, I guess that picky eating might not be by choice, but actually written right into your DNA. So this was something they found in a study back in 2024. And what the study says about it, it says the study of twins found that genetics account for most fussy eating behavior, while environmental factors explain only about a quarter of it. So as kids get older, their unique experiences like friendships, those become increasingly influential in their eating habits. These were researchers at the University College London that said introducing children to a variety of foods early and repeatedly offering healthy options might broaden their tastes. But yes, your kid might actually have inherited their "I don't eat that" attitude. So forget nature versus nurture. It's more like nature versus broccoli.
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5: Clear skies, high of 17, UV index 5 or moderate, clear overnight but increasing cloud near midnight, showers beginning before morning, winds gusty at times, low of 10. Tuesday, showers ending in the late of part of the day, then a chance of showers, gusty winds, high of 19.
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1: Good afternoon, I am Mauricio Prado. The Federation of Northern Ontario Municipalities says it is looking forward to working with the province's new and returning cabinet ministers. Premier Doug Ford shuffled his cabinet late last week. Portfolios changing hands include agriculture, infrastructure, labor, tourism, and more. One new post includes Associate Minister of Artificial Intelligence Adoption. There is no change in responsibilities for Northern MPPs Vic Fideli, George Peary, and Greg Rickford. Phonom says it looks forward to working with several ministers on Northern priorities, including highway safety and four-laning, infrastructure, housing, policing costs, mental health and addictions, forestry, and more. Manitoulin MPP is actively trying to locate a wanted person after an arrest warrant was issued in connection with an assault investigation. Constable Berkeley Parisian says police are also concerned for the individual's well-being and are asking the public for help. She says the OPP is searching for Ryan Watson, 47 years old, who was last seen in the Salter Backline area in Sable Spanish Rivers Township on Sunday. Parisian adds the Manitoulin OPP is engaged in the investigation and active search. Anyone with information is asked to call police. Clients and workers with Community Living Espanola and Manitoulin took part in one of their annual events, the Penny Run. According to the release, Brothers of the Blade hosted their annual Penny Run at Timber Lane Rustic Lodge in Mindanyoma on Manitoulin Island earlier this month. Nearly 40 of Community Living's clients took part in games, motorcycle rides, barbecue, and other activities. The bikers hold events throughout the year in their local chapters and donate the money raised to Community Living Espanola and Manitoulin Community Living, which benefits all programs.
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2: In sports, the Detroit Tigers are in Toronto taking on the Blue Jays tonight in the major leagues. The Jays remain one game back from that last wildcard playoff spot. On the gridiron, the Denver Broncos are in Kansas City taking on the Chiefs tonight in the NFL. And in NHL news, Marty St. Louis' contract has been extended. The Montreal Canadiens coach inked a deal through the 2029-30 season. The Habs opened their preseason against the Leafs on Saturday.
0: Moose weather for Espanola.
2: Sun and cloud this evening with a low of 8. Morning showers tomorrow along with a cloudy afternoon and a low of 11.

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3: Sun and cloud this evening with a low of 8. Morning showers tomorrow along with a cloudy afternoon and a low of 11.
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0: 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And here's something I found that scientists are apparently saying that I think might be debatable. It says here that if the world ever goes completely sideways, scientists say that Australia is probably the safest place to ride it out. So researchers found that its geographic isolation, abundant food production, natural resources, industrial capacity, and relatively stable government make it unusually resilient to global catastrophes. And then New Zealand, Japan, Switzerland, and Argentina also ranked highly. And of course, Australia isn't disaster-proof. It still depends on international trade for essentials like fuel, medicine, and fertilizer. So maybe pack a few snacks. And I think this is quite debatable. I guess it depends what kind of disaster you're up against when they're talking about the world going completely sideways. And considering that they're calling Australia the safest place on Earth, I'm wondering if they forgot to factor in the crazy critters they got there. They got scorpions, snakes, spiders, not to mention all the crocodiles down there too, and all things you probably want to consider when you're looking for a safe space.
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3: Sun and cloud this evening with a low of 8. Morning showers tomorrow along with a cloudy afternoon and a low of 11.
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1: Good afternoon, I am Mauricio Prado. The Federation of Northern Ontario Municipalities says it is looking forward to working with the province's new and returning cabinet ministers. Premier Doug Ford shuffled his cabinet late last week. Portfolios changing hands include agriculture, infrastructure, labor, tourism, and more. One new post includes Associate Minister of Artificial Intelligence Adoption. There is no change in responsibilities for Northern MPPs Vic Fideli, George Peary, and Greg Rickford. Phonome says it looks forward to working with several ministers on Northern priorities, including highway safety and four-laning, infrastructure, housing, policing costs, mental health and addictions, forestry, and more. Manitoulin MPP is actively trying to locate a wanted person after an arrest warrant was issued in connection with an assault investigation. Constable Berkeley Parisian says police are also concerned for the individual's well-being and are asking the public for help. She says the OPP is searching for Ryan Watson, 47 years old, who was last seen in the Salter Backline area in Sable Spanish Rivers Township on Sunday. Parisian adds the Manitoulin OPP is engaged in the investigation and active search. Anyone with information is asked to call police. Clients and workers with community living Espanola and Manitoulin took part in one of their annual events, the Penny Run. According to the release, Brothers of the Blade hosted their annual Penny Run at Timber Lane Rustic Lodge in Mindanyoma on Manitoulin Island earlier this month. Nearly 40 of Community Living's clients took part in games, motorcycle rides, barbecue, and other activities. The bikers hold events throughout the year in their local chapters and donate the money raised to Community Living Espanola and Manitoulin Community Living, which benefits all programs.
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2: In sports, the Detroit Tigers are in Toronto taking on the Blue Jays tonight in the major leagues. The Jays remain one game back from that last wildcard playoff spot. On the gridiron, the Denver Broncos are in Kansas City taking on the Chiefs tonight in the NFL. And in NHL news, Marty St. Louis' contract has been extended. The Montreal Canadiens coach inked a deal through the 2029-30 season. The Habs opened their preseason against the Leafs on Saturday.
0: Moose weather for Espanola.
2: Sun and cloud this evening with a low of 8. Morning showers tomorrow along with a cloudy afternoon and a low of 11.
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3: Sun and cloud this evening with a low of 8. Morning showers tomorrow along with a cloudy afternoon and a low of 11.
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0: 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Here's a look at what's happening around town.
2: It's finally here. The 5th annual Heart of Gold Radiothon will be held this Thursday, September 17th from 6 a.m. to 2 p.m. at the Moose Studio at 90 Gray Street. Thank you to everyone who came out to support the barbecue for the Northern Ontario families of children with cancer last Thursday. We'll find out how much was raised at our Radiothon this Thursday. 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How cool is that? And that means every $20 donation, so if you put in $100, you get 5 entries. How cool is that? We've got lots of other gifts to give away. We've got some delicious cookies, compliments of Laura's Buns, and the ever-popular Tim Hortons Coffee and Tim Bibbs. Thank you to Al Martin and his staff at the Espanola Tim Hortons outlet. Thank you to everyone who supported the NOFCC this year. Look forward to seeing you this Thursday.
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0: feel it again on 99.3 Moose FM. We need our own Roger around here. I think there's this seagull in an English seaside town named Roger, and he's kind of become a local celebrity now. He's also a local security guard there, or the seagull's an unofficial security guard, I should say, but he's chasing away rival birds that try to steal customers' meals. So we've all had a pesky seagull try to steal our French fries. If you had Roger around, he'd just chase that other seagull away. They say in this article about him that Roger's specialty is protecting the town's prized fish and chips from other hungry seagulls. He doesn't work for free, though. His salary is 4 prawns a day paid to him by a local restaurant owner in exchange for protection of his clientele. And most seagulls, they're pretty notorious for stealing food, but Roger, he somehow landed this rare bird job that involves stopping other gulls from doing exactly that. And I guess by turning this potential nuisance into a protector, the shop says here it's drastically cut down on customer refunds for stolen food. But I mean, protecting fish and chips from his own kind? I think in seagull talk, that's like committing treason, is it not?
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5: Sun and cloud this evening with a low of 8. Morning showers tomorrow along with a cloudy afternoon and a low of 11.
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4: Sun and cloud this evening with a low of 8. Morning showers tomorrow along with a cloudy afternoon and a low of 11.
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3: Sun and cloud this evening with a low of 8. Morning showers tomorrow along with a cloudy afternoon and a low of 11.
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3: Loose weather for Espanola.
4: Sun and cloud this evening with a low of 8. Morning showers tomorrow along with a cloudy afternoon and a low of 11.
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4: Sun and cloud this evening with a low of 8. Morning showers tomorrow along with a cloudy afternoon and a low of 11.
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